0: SBS.
1: Ice Cube's Big Three is back. The most physical, fierce, and competitive basketball league on earth returns to CBS this Saturday. Three-time Big Three MVP ISO Joe Johnson and the reloaded Detroit Amps battle two-time Big Three championship coach Steven Jackson's DMV trilogy, followed by Big Three's most intense rivalry. Defending champions Miami 305 and Michael Beasley chasing his third straight MVP take on Dwight Howard, coach Nick Young, and the LA Riot. Watch Big Three Saturday, 4 p.m. Eastern, 1 p.m. Pacific on CBS. 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
3: The driver is a 56-year-old male. He's been arrested and conveyed to Liverpool Hospital for mandatory blood and urine sampling. Crash Investigation Unit will take carriage.

0: expenses or deductions na pwede nating isama sa tax return natin, no? So dun sa work-related car deductions natin, meron tayo yung car expenses natin. 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Pero every dollar adds up.
1: Ilan pa sa mga deductions na pwedeng i-claim ang gasto sa uniform o protective clothing? 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Ayon kay Associate Professor Ann K. Yuskumar, isang accounting, auditing, and taxation expert mula sa UNSW, dapat suriin din kung legit ang mga tax agent para makaiwas sa scam.
2: So the Tax Practitioners Board is the first port of call, but typically you'll see that someone will have their accreditation displayed and you can search the register, but typically they should already be publicly advertising that they're a registered tax agent. Maybe they are also accredited with the CA or CPA or IPA, those accounting accreditation bodies.
1: Ang kanilang serbisyo ay may bayad, pero deductible rin ito sa mga susunod mong tax return. Dagdag naman ng registered accountant na si Lorelai Ramirez, maraming benepisyo ang paghingi ng tulong sa mga registered tax agent.
3: Kung very simple lang naman yung structure mo, it will be easy for you to go online and, you know, learn from your own. Kasi mas maganda if you understand everything that goes with paying your tax. But obviously, if a bit more complicated, then it would pay to have someone advise you. Obviously, it would save you time, energy, and headache in filing your tax return. Since, you know, this tax agent or, you know, tax accountants are, they undergo a high level of specialized training and they do have extensive tax experience, so they may be able to help you out claim the best tax benefit for you and your family as well, because it could get very complicated if you don't understand what you're claiming for. But also with the available benefits out there, you may not know how would you be able to maximize the benefit. It pays a little bit to get someone to help you out. You can also create that relationship with them longer term. You will need an advice on buying a property or buying up investment property or other types of investment, or you might want to increase the superannuation payment that you are making para by the time that you are on a retirement age, you can make yourself be more happier with the investment that you have.
1: Ayon sa ATO, ang pag-file ng tax return ay bahagi ng pagiging responsable bilang manggagawa o residente ng Australia. At para sa iba pang impormasyon at prosesong nais niyong himayin, huwag mag-alala, ating iisa-isahin sa Paano Ba. 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
5: Sa ACNC. 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
6: You can look up the charity register just on your phone, on your computer. If you just put in the words charity register, you'll find us. It's often very helpful for people because it can give you information about who runs the charity, what type of activities it does, where it gets its money from. So before you donate, you can get that information to make sure that your money is going to the cause that you most care about. And you can also feel confident that it's a real registered charity and they do have obligations to follow certain rules about good governance.
5: Hindi lahat ng rehistradong charity ay maaaring magbigay ng tax-deductible receipts para sa mga donasyon. Ito ang ipinaliwanag ng abogadong si Amy Williams mula sa Justice Connect's Not-for-Profit Law Service.
7: Donations are tax deductible only when the donation is made to an organization that the tax office, so the ATO, has endorsed as having deductible gift recipient or DGR status. And the way you can work that out is to go to a website called ABR Lookup or ABN Lookup and type in the name of the organization and it will very clearly state if an organization has DGR status.
5: Kung may duda ka sa fundraising ng isang charity, pwede mo itong i-report sa regulator ng iyong estado o teritoryo. May mga pagkakataon ding nakikialam ang ACNC, lalo na kung hindi maayos ang pag-uulat ng mga pondong nalikom. Ayon kay Commissioner Sue Woodward, lahat ng reklamo sa ACNC ay iniimbestigahan, pero kadalasan, kumpirmasyon lang na natanggap ang reklamo ang ibinibigay at wala ng follow-up updates.
6: There is the ability to report any concern that they have, and there's a form on our website to do that. If they wish, they can do it anonymously, and we do take those concerns seriously. Sometimes people get a bit upset that they don't hear whether we're investigating or not. Now, under the Act of Parliament that sets us up, we're not able to keep people posted about what's happened with their concern, but I would assure people it doesn't mean that we haven't looked at it.
5: Kung pinaghihinalaan mong scam ang isang fundraiser, huwag magbigay ng donasyon at i-report ito sa regulator ng iyong estado o teritoryo o sa National Scam Watch Service sa scamwatch.gov.au. Kapag nagdo-donate online, mahalagang tiyaking nasa opisyal na website ka. Iwasang magpadalos-dalos. 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May ilang mga palatandaan na maaaring scam ang isang personal na fundraiser.
8: If the individual fundraiser on the street or at your doorstep isn't in uniform, doesn't have a photo ID, and is in particular asking for a cash donation or only asking for a one-off donation, those are all things which should certainly alert members of the public that it might not be a legitimate fundraiser. Our message really is that if in doubt, don't donate. Take your time, pause. You can always go on the website, call the charity to verify, and then you can donate at a future time.
5: Tandaan, may tatlong pangunahing uri ng face-to-face fundraiser sa Australia. 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
4: Narito tayo ngayon sa Bayanihan Festival dito sa Brisbane, Queensland at mapala tayong makakasama ngayon ang Philippine Honorary Consul ng Queensland na si Attorney Cheryl Gabotero. Magandang araw sa iyo, Attorney Cheryl.
5: Mabuhay and good afternoon.
4: Ayan. 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Sa ngayon ba, Attorney Cheryl, gano'ng nakalaki ang Filipino community sa Queensland?
5: Well, TJ, the statistics with ABS, I believe, back in 2021 could have shown about 73,000 Filipinos, but our estimate now is we're looking at about 77,000 Filipinos in Queensland. So it'll be really interesting to see with the new census how many have actually migrated here and how many Filipinos now exist in our community.
4: Inaasahan ba ng konsulado na lalo pang lalaki dahil sabi mo may census na paparating ngayong taon?
5: Most certainly, and especially we can feel it in our office offering more consular services to those that are required with those consular services. Yeah.
4: Itong paglaki ng populasyon ng mga Pinoy, ano ba yung karaniwang mga trabaho dito ng mga Pinoy or mga international student ba o anong ang mga profile ng Filipino community?
5: Sure, so we have a really diverse Filipino community in all different type of professions. When I start with the students, you'll find that there's a lot currently in hospitality, but you'll see that there is a lot also doing a lot in health, aged care, child care, nursing, that's in high demand. And I can understand that the Queensland government is still looking to see for what type of community can actually service that. And you'd find that in our healthcare service, we have a lot of professionals, including doctors, but you'd find that mostly with established people in the profession rather than the students. So for students, we find it's mostly in hospitality for now, and then doing more in the health services. But you do have a few in engineering as well, metal fabricators as well. But those that have been established, like the first and second generation, you'd find them everywhere that you see. They're just part of the multicultural fabric in Queensland, including myself. I'm a lawyer. You've got a lot of engineers, accountants, yourself in the media. So we have a really diverse range of different professionals, and I hope to see more migrating from the Philippines offering those fantastic skilled services.
4: Talagang nakita natin na iba't ibang sektor, no? Lalo na number one ang kalusugan, ang health sector. Ilan din, may mga hamon din, karaniwan o challenges sa mga kababayan pagpunta dito sa Queensland o sa iba pang bahagi ng Australia. Dito sa iyong nasasakupan sa Queensland, ano yung karaniwang mga nararanasan nila?
5: Yeah, unfortunately, TJ, and we find it not only in our community but throughout Australia, housing is a major issue at the moment. So there is shortages in housing, and that's why there's a lot of houses that are being constructed. But we find that those that migrate from the Philippines directly to Queensland have some difficulties trying to place themselves. So it's very good. We've got a very good community here that can recommend where to be housed in that interim. And you'd find that they do a lot of house sharing as well with roommates, especially our international students. So that's one. The second one is discrepancies in expectations for studies here. So our standard of living is quite high, and unfortunately that expectation has not been advised to our incoming students. So with the consulate office, unfortunately we've had a few suicides with students in Queensland, and we believe it could be from the different expectations. So our office is proactively going to the Philippines to work with Commission of Filipino Overseas to ensure that at least the students are aware of what to expect when they migrate here, because sometimes it can be very lonely and isolating if you come here by yourself. But I'm very proud to say that we have that Bayanihan spirit, and you'd find even with this festival that there's so many people that once they know that you're Filipino, everyone's here to assist you in our community. So those are major challenges.
4: Yeah, so kung merong mga hamon, meron ding oportunidad na mga tagumpay din ng mga Pilipino dito. Ano yung mga pinagmamalaking ng Queensland ng mga tagumpay ng mga Pilipino? Mga oportunidad din para sa kanila?
5: Yes, there's massive success. I can actually say that one of my success stories is also with my assistant, Von Santos, and he's behind the camera at the moment, but he just graduated.

0: His MBA, Master's in Business Administration, and he's looking to migrate here in the skilled workforce. So you'll find that a lot of people, once they migrate here, they do very successfully. I'm so proud to say, out of all the ethnic groups in Queensland, I can attest that the Filipinos know how to really adapt really well wherever they are in the world and embrace the culture of the country that they're in. At the same time, be proud as a Filipino. So you hear a lot of success stories. My mother, she also migrated here a long time ago. Myself now, I have my own law firm and I'm also an honorary consul. So there's so many beautiful opportunities here in Queensland, Australia, and as a Filipino living in Australia. And I'm sure you can attest to that as well.
1: Yeah, okay. Maraming na tayo nakikilala at nakakapanayam din ng mga kababayan mula sa Queensland at iba't ibang bahagi ng estado, no, na talagang may mga inspirational stories o success stories. May ang konsulado ay may mga serbisyo din para sa mga Pinoy dito. 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
0: Sure. So mostly we service notarial documents. Let's say, for instance, you want to invite someone from the Philippines to here. We provide affidavits of support. Obviously, we don't draft those legal documents, but we witness and make sure that you're one and the same person who's attesting to that. So notarial services. If you have to recognize any documents of Pilipinas, well, of course, they have to be recognized here first so they can say that it's legitimately signed by the person attesting to that document. So notarial services. Secondly, we do a lot of NBI clearances. Whilst we do not process it, we are authorized by the Philippine government to witness the fingerprinting and signing off that you are the true and correct person who is actually doing the fingerprinting. So that's the second major service. The others that we provide is a travel document. So if you're stranded, you lose your passport, but you have to go back to the Philippines, we provide a travel document that allows you to fly one way back to the Philippines without your passport, so you can fix it as a Filipinas. We also offer visa services for those that would like to stay longer in the Philippines, especially our Australians. If they want to stay longer than 59 days, we provide that service. And also to other foreign nationals that would like to enter the Philippines that needs a visa, such as China or India, that stays longer than 7 days. We also provide, most importantly, assistance to nationals. My team works very closely with the community, especially, unfortunately, in domestic violence. We find that some of our community members have subjected to that, but not only our community, the wider community. But the brilliant thing about our community is, whilst we speak the language, we can really culturally connect with our Kapabayans and help them ground themselves while they're going through such a difficult process. So we provide assistance to nationals as well, so amongst the many array of services we do. What I'd like to clarify, however, TJ, is we do not renew passports. And we do not issue passports. That's exclusively with the Philippine Embassy.
1: Yun ang susunod kong itatanong sana, dahil honorary consul, para sa mga kababayan na hindi pa naiintindihan yung pagkakaiba ng konsulado at ng embahada mismo, pwede mo silang bigyan ng paliwanag, maikling paliwanag tungkol dyan?
0: Sure. So believe it or not, the honorary consul is actually a volunteer service. So everyone that works with my office, we're all volunteers. Because we're all volunteers, we do not have the authority to issue passports or renew passports. That's a diplomatic service where the Philippine government sends their delegates overseas, like the embassy, to issue those passports. That's a very sensitive matter, passports. And you wouldn't want anyone else but the Philippine government officials to touch a passport, especially when it can easily go in the black market. So we are not authorized to touch anything with respect to passport.
1: Parang panghuling tanong na lang sa iyo, Consul Cheryl, sa mga kababayan natin na kakapapamigrate pa lamang dito sa Queensland or paparating pa lang mula sa ibang estado or bagong dating pa lamang dito, ano yung dapat nilang mas maintindihan at mas malaman, lalo na mula sa perspektibo ng konsulado at ganoon din yung mga servisyong na ibibigay ninyo?
0: Just harping back on the student, especially because we find that most of the migrants, whilst there are a lot of workers, they're usually guided by their employers. They're very well guided, like putting them in housing, directing them to medical services, access to Medicare. But this is mostly directed to our students because I find that's where they really need their assistance. So you must orientate yourself before you come to Queensland. Make sure that you have your housing set up. Make sure that you know logistically how to get from A to B. You can actually seek guidance from your student agent provider or from also the university or education center that is enrolling you. So I really ask that

0: su SBS.
1: Ice Cube's Big 3 is back. The most physical, fierce, and competitive basketball league on earth returns to CBS this Saturday. Three-time Big 3 MVP ISO Joe Johnson and the reloaded Detroit Amps battle two-time Big 3 championship coach Steven Jackson's DMV trilogy, followed by Big 3's most intense rivalry. Defending champions Miami 305 and Michael Beasley chasing his third straight MVP take on Dwight Howard, coach Nick Young, and the LA Riot. Watch Big 3 Saturday, 4 p.m. Eastern, 1 p.m. Pacific on CBS. Catch replays Monday, 8 p.m. on BET.
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1: This might be around visa status or around skills and education of refugees. So we know that those misconceptions prevent employers from engaging in recruiting refugees. But we also know that those employers who are willing to open up their mind, there is a world of opportunities for them to expand their talent pool.
0: यो साता अस्ट्रेलियाले दोस्रो विश्वयुद्धपछि यहाँ बसोबास गर्न आएका 10 लाख शरणार्थीहरूको योगदानलाई सम्मान गरिरहेको छ. तर प्रोफेसर स्कुट लरेकका अनुसार विश्वव्यापी रूपमा शरणार्थी र आप्रवासीहरूप्रतिको धारणा परिवर्तन हुँदै गएको छ, जसले नीति र अवसर दुवैमा प्रभाव पारिरहेको छ.
1: There is an increasing backlash against DEI initiatives in the US, diversity, equity and inclusion. Most companies in Australia remain committed to refugee inclusion and refugee inclusion programs. However, a few companies, those that are headquartered in the US, might be forced to scale down or potentially even close down their refugee inclusion programs. I am concerned that, unfortunately, the current increasing anti-migration rhetorics will have negative impact for refugees and refugee employment more broadly. I hope this will not be the case, but the risk remains very real.
0: यो विषयमा अस्ट्रेलियन रेफ्युजी काउन्सिलले पनि चिन्ता व्यक्त गरेको छ. काउन्सिलका वरिष्ठ नीति सल्लाहकार लुइस ओलिफले यो परिस्थितिलाई सम्बोधन गर्न आवश्यक रहेकोमा जोड दिन्छिन्.
2: There is definitely a shift in attitudes and not in a great direction around migration broadly, and that has an impact on people. Migrant and refugee communities are reporting increasing abuse and some people feeling fearful to go outside, and I think that's something that we really need to be looking at and addressing.
0: र अकुलोभा अस्ट्रेलियाको कर्पोरेट क्षेत्रलाई एउटा स्पष्ट सन्देश दिन्छिन्.
3: It's hard to get a first job in Australia. Important thing, I would say, is just to give this chance. It's not a charity, because people are really smart, skilled, and they're happy to contribute.
0: SBS स्मल बिजनेस सिक्रेट्सका लागि सान्ड्रा फुलोङद्वारा तयार पारिएको यो रिपोर्ट सुन्नुभयो. म सुनिता पोखरेलको आवाजमा यो रिपोर्टलाई पनि तपाईँले हाम्रो वेबसाइट sbs.com.au/nepalima गएर पाउन सक्नुहुन्छ. 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
7: Ice Cube's Big Three is back. 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Three-time Big Three MVP ISO Joe Johnson and the reloaded Detroit Amps battle two-time Big Three championship coach Steven Jackson's DMV trilogy, followed by Big Three's most intense rivalry. 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
1: Ice Cube's Big 3 is back. The most physical, fierce, and competitive basketball league on earth returns to CBS this Saturday. Three-time Big 3 MVP ISO Joe Johnson and the reloaded Detroit Amps battle two-time Big 3 championship coach Steven Jackson's DMV trilogy, followed by Big 3's most intense rivalry. Defending champions Miami 305 and Michael Beasley chasing his third straight MVP take on Dwight Howard, coach Nick Young, and the LA Riot. 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

0: Catch this Saturday, three-time Big 3 MVP ISO Joe Johnson and the reloaded Detroit Amps battle two-time Big 3 championship coach Steven Jackson's DMV trilogy, followed by Big 3's most intense rivalry. 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
4: CERN has a cascading effect on the health of oceans, which are critical for the overall health of the planet.
5: Dr. Butcher का कहना है कि New South Wales में तटरेखा पर मई और नवंबर माह में white shark अधिक देखने को मिलती हैं, जबकि अक्टूबर से मई माह के बीच bull shark अधिक दिखती हैं। Tiger shark साल भर ही इस तटरेखा का चक्कर लगाती रहती हैं।
4: There is nothing formally recognized as a shark season in New South Wales. Sharks are present in New South Wales waters all year, with white sharks present over a wide range of sea surface temperatures and bull sharks present when water temperatures are above 20 degrees. White sharks are more likely to be present within a kilometre of our coast in the middle of the day from about 11 a.m, while bull sharks are most likely to be present throughout the afternoon from midday and throughout the night.
5: Shark हमारे समुद्र का एक प्राकृतिक अंग है. इस बात की कोई गारंटी नहीं है कि तट पर शार्क और मनुष्य का सामना कभी होगा ही नहीं, लेकिन अगर तट सुरक्षा नियमों का पालन किया जाए तो ये खतरा बहुत कम किया जा सकता है.
4: One of the simplest safety routines to follow is to only swim at patrolled beaches and to stay between the flags. 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Patrolled beaches may also sound shark alarms. You should always leave the water as soon as an alarm is sounded or a shark is spotted. Try to avoid surfing by yourself or when there are plenty of bait fish and diving birds about.
5: Beach पर जाने की ये सलाह Dr. Jazz Laws के हवाले से आती है, जो कि एक प्रभाव पर्यावरणविद हैं और तट सुरक्षा शोधकर्ता हैं और Surf Life Saving Australia में शोध समूह का नेतृत्व भी करती हैं।
6: The safest part of the beach is the supervised area between the red and yellow flags, where trained surf lifesavers and lifeguards keep a lookout for sharks and any other hazards. The best advice and safety tips to reduce the risk of being bitten by a shark are really to avoid swimming after dusk, during the night, or before dawn. We also recommend to swim with a buddy, that is, like, avoid swimming by yourself.
5: अगर आप पानी में हैं और शार्क आपके सामने आ ही जाती है, तो ये शार्क के व्यवहार की जानकारी आपके काफी काम आ सकती है.
6: For the most part, a shark will show no interest in a human and will just look at them as they swim past. However, if you are in the water and see a shark approach, depending on the situation, you can observe and respond to a shark's behavior. If it appears excited or agitated, showing quick, jerky movements or other erratic behavior, leave the water as quickly and calmly as possible. Try to minimize splashing and noise and do not provoke or harass or entice a shark.
5: Dr. Paul Butcher का कहना है कि हालांकि ऐसे होने के संयोग बहुत कम है, लेकिन फिर भी शार्क के हमले की तैयारी आपकी जान बचा सकती है.
4: Encountering a shark while in the water can be a frightening experience, but it's essential to remain calm. If you need to move, do so slowly and smoothly. Try to back away while maintaining eye contact. Make sure you don't turn your back on the shark. If you're swimming or snorkeling, try to stay vertical in the water. Sharks typically attack from below, so reducing your profile can be helpful. If you're with others, gather in a group. Sharks may be less likely to attack in a larger group of people.
5: Dr. Butcher कहते हैं कि पानी में जाने से पहले भी कई ऐसे सुरक्षा उपाय हैं जो आप कर सकते हैं.
4: Some of the risk mitigation is at a personal level, including considering the use of personal shark deterrents. Independent testing of some commercially available products during and since the shark management strategy confirmed that none are 100% effective. But two products were demonstrably better than others, reducing interactions with white sharks and bull sharks by about 60%.
5: और डॉक्टर लॉज कहती हैं कि जिस बीच पर आप तैराकी के लिए जा रहे हैं उसके नियम जान लेना भी एक अच्छा सुझाव है.
6: We generally recommend that people visit beachsafe.org.au or download the BeachSafe app to learn more and plan how to stay safe at the beach, especially if they are heading somewhere new or unfamiliar. If you have any questions or concerns while you're at the beach, go and say hi to one of our friendly surf lifesavers or lifeguards. They will be very happy to help you.
5: ऑस्ट्रेलिया भाग्यशाली है कि देश भर में सर्फ लाइफ सेविंग ऑस्ट्रेलिया के सर्फ लाइफ सेवर्स और लाइफगार्ड का एक एकीकृत तंत्र तट पर लोगों की सुरक्षा के लिए उपस्थित है. इसका अर्थ यह है कि निरीक्षित तटों पर

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1: Ice Cube's Big Three is back. The most physical, fierce, and competitive basketball league on earth returns to CBS this Saturday. Three-time Big Three MVP ISO Joe Johnson and the reloaded Detroit Amps battle two-time Big Three championship coach Steven Jackson's DMV trilogy, followed by Big Three's most intense rivalry. Defending champions Miami 305 and Michael Beasley chasing his third straight MVP take on Dwight Howard, coach Nick Young, and the LA Riot. 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
3: 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Lay a motor on bad or clear, shall a lumber, the layer to nang, holy jar, or holler to look on how to.

0: Cube's Big Three is back. The most physical, fierce, and competitive basketball league on earth returns to CBS this Saturday. Three-time Big Three MVP ISO Joe Johnson and the reloaded Detroit Amps battle two-time Big Three championship coach Steven Jackson's DMV trilogy, followed by Big Three's most intense rivalry. Defending champions Miami 305 and Michael Beasley chasing his third straight MVP take on Dwight Howard, coach Nick Young, and the LA Riot. Watch Big Three Saturday, 4 p.m. Eastern, 1 p.m. Pacific on CBS. 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
1: Be sure to like, yeah, that you sa ba. 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
2: 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But yeah, the main thing is the fundraisers need to very clearly explain the role of the charity, why they're asking for money. And then
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3: If you're crowdfunding online, typically you're going to need to be across all the different laws in each state and territory, and that means you might need a license in each state and territory.
1: Yeah, they got some time yet online. Just that you go, you just choose the rental that you sit on the illusion to hear. Just that that you go, you just that more than that you just the illusion to. Yeah, they are just just apply. You just that get share that the crowdfunding like game of time yet the just should do.我个人知道，一个梦境界的，对你个头脑的啥叫我的去。

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1: Ice Cube's Big Three is back. The most physical, fierce, and competitive basketball league on earth returns to CBS this Saturday. Three-time Big Three MVP ISO Joe Johnson and the reloaded Detroit Amps battle two-time Big Three championship coach Steven Jackson's DMV trilogy, followed by Big Three's most intense rivalry. Defending champions Miami 305 and Michael Beasley chasing his third straight MVP take on Dwight Howard, coach Nick Young, and the LA Riot. 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
1: That was just one of the jobs that I had tried amongst so many others, honestly. I think that coming to music was just a part of me trying out different things, you know, whether it was right or wrong, legal or illegal. I just had to try it out. But Goldman was, you got to understand, it was in India. Working over there is very different than the Goldman that you would think outside. So I really was able to see how it is in terms of, like, pushing yourself and being in this kind of, this environment that just extracts everything from you for so little, for peanuts, you know. Since I was a kid, I always feel like I've always been inclined to the power of the word, right? And it's something that I've always drawn a lot of fascination to. It's something that I've always had growing up, and it helped me kind of ground myself. Like, I did a little bit here and there, but it was mainly like 2018, 2019 in Bangalore. It was a place for me to just let go, you know, like shake it off and be like, all right, this is my solace. So much I was doing at the time just didn't feel like I was actually doing what I, like, I didn't have purpose in my life. This is one space that I was able to do that, so that's what I did it for initially. And then it slowly started to culminate in something else, you know, so it started off as that.
0: ਭਾਰਤ ਵਿਚ ਜਨਮ ਲੈਣ ਤੋਂ ਲੈ ਕੇ ਕਈ ਦੇਸ਼ਾਂ ਵਿਚ ਆਪਣਾ ਬਚਪਨ ਬਿਤਾਉਣ ਤੋਂ ਬਾਅਦ ਵੀ ਸੂਰਜ ਮੰਨਦੇ ਹਨ ਕਿ ਭਾਰਤ ਹੀ ਉਹਨਾਂ ਦਾ ਘਰ ਹੈ।
1: 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Yeah, I was born there, right? And because of the time that I spent at home in India, taking the time to, like, recognize my roots and my background, but I have a lot of love for Houston, right? Which is a city that was just, you know, accepted me, and I fell in love with, you know, young when we moved there. So it was the closest thing that I had to home before I went out and found it.
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1: Whenever people put Indian in front of anything, especially in the outside world, right? Indian music, Indian movies, Indian food, Indian culture, whatever it is, there's a set way that people see things. There's stereotypes that are enforced, you know? And for me, I was just like, and I know this, I've seen it. I've seen how people automatically put you in a box. I'm from India, which is very important. It's where, it's my roots. It's a huge part of who I am. But you don't get to decide who I am, right? And also specifically in India, there's like, within the country, it's not just one monolith, right? There's from this north to the south to the east to the west, there's so many different languages, cultures, states, and each state has their own background and rich traditions and cultures and the way that they look and perceive things and the way that they even speak about things, right? I'm not gonna let nobody, you know, define that as one, you know, one big unit. Like, there's so much more to it. So
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1: 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Always been on the move. It's here today, gone tomorrow. Like, some one day something feels like the world revolves around that, and then the next day it isn't. So I was perceiving this as that too.
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1: They don't, but it's not their job to, you know. Like, they understand that I care about them, you know, I take care of them. Now, they come from a different generation, a different time, and a different background. My parents were raised in Kerala, right, from a very different environment and different beliefs. So for me to expect them to understand everything I do would just lead me nowhere.
0: ਜਨਰੇਸ਼ਨ ਗੈਪ ਬਾਰੇ ਉਹਨਾਂ ਦੇ ਵਿਚਾਰ ਪਰਦੇਸਾਂ ਵਿੱਚ ਜੰਮੇ ਭਾਰਤੀਆਂ ਦੀ ਦੂਜੀ ਪੀੜ੍ਹੀ ਦੇ ਲਈ ਪ੍ਰੇਰਨਾ ਹੈ।
1: You know, I had the luxury and privilege to actually learn about being mindful, right, to learn about, you know,

0: week. If you say something is coming up, it means that it is happening in the near future. You can use this phrase in a lot of different situations, not just for exams. For example,
1: my holiday is coming up.
0: Or,
2: we've got a meeting coming up tomorrow.
0: But let's go back talking about exams. If you have an exam coming up, you could also say,
1: the test is just around the corner.
0: Next, Claire said,
1: my child's already stressing about it.
0: To stress about something means to feel worried or anxious about it. You can stress about work, money, time, or anything really. It's a very common phrase in everyday English. You could also say,
2: my child's worried about the exam.
0: Or more simply,
1: they're feeling nervous.
0: Then Alan said,
2: we've been doing a bit of revision at home.
0: A revision means reviewing or going over something that has already been covered in class, usually to prepare for a test or exam. If your child is doing a revision, they're practicing and refreshing their memory of something they have studied before. You could also say,
1: we're practicing for the test.
0: Or,
2: we're going over schoolwork at home.
0: Next, Claire said,
1: we're catching up on our reading.
0: To catch up means to get back on track with something, or to go back to doing something you haven't finished. Here, Claire is talking about helping her child go over the reading work they might have not done. To practice your speaking skills more, check out our bonus episode. You'll also find learning notes and lots of useful phrases at sbs.com.au/learnenglish. And don't forget, we are on Facebook, Instagram, and YouTube. Just search for SBS Learn English. I'm Josipa, and thank you for learning English with me today.
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2: 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I think I'm going to pull the plug on this idea.
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2: 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What's happened?
1: 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I've just pulled it out. You can be more relaxed now. There you go.
2: 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In English, when we tell someone we're going to pull the plug on something, we mean we're going to stop spending time or money on it.
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2: The investors pulled the plug on the deal to construct a new hotel after finding out that the grounds were unsuitable for a high-rise building.
3: The play got really bad reviews and almost no one came to see it, but the theatre owner said he wouldn't pull the plug on it.
4: The television channel decided to pull the plug on the new program because not enough people were watching it.
5: Okay, so you don't want to spend time on a program you don't enjoy writing?
6: No, not really.
5: So I might have done you a favor by pulling the plug out.
6: Well, maybe. Yes, you're right, Lee. Thank you.
5: Okay, now that you sound more relaxed, I'll plug it back in again so you can write about technology.
6: That's right. And I can start describing the wonders of electricity.
5: That's a great idea. You see, your face has just lit up with joy.
0: Girm, Rob, diletu samaralu yimesel. Lee, qal biqalu, ninay Rob computer ናይ ኤሌክትሪክ ገመድ ስሒባ ኣውፅኣቶ ብውቢላ ድማ ነቲ ሮብ ክሰርሖ ዘይደለየ ፕሮጀክት ኣምከነቶ ስለዚ ብዛዕባ እንታይ ክትፅሕፍ ማለት እዩ ንስኹም ከ ክትሰርሕዎ ዘይትደልዩ ወይ ከዓ ደው ክብል እትደልዮ ፕሮጀክት ኣለኩም ዶ ይኸውን ኣብዚ ስዕብ መደብ እንግሊሽ ኤክስፕረሽንስ የራኽበና

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0: Ice Cube's Big Three is back. The most physical, fierce, and competitive basketball league on earth returns to CBS this Saturday. Three-time Big Three MVP ISO Joe Johnson and the reloaded Detroit Amps battle two-time Big Three championship coach Steven Jackson's DMV trilogy, followed by Big Three's most intense rivalry. Defending champions Miami 305 and Michael Beasley chasing his third straight MVP take on Dwight Howard, coach Nick Young, and the LA Riot. Watch Big Three Saturday, 4 p.m. Eastern, 1 p.m. Pacific on CBS. 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

0: Cube's Big Three is back. The most physical, fierce, and competitive basketball league on earth returns to CBS this Saturday. Three-time Big Three MVP ISO Joe Johnson and the reloaded Detroit Amps battle two-time Big Three championship coach Steven Jackson's DMV trilogy, followed by Big Three's most intense rivalry. Defending champions Miami 305 and Michael Beasley chasing his third straight MVP take on Dwight Howard, coach Nick Young, and the LA Riot. Watch Big Three Saturday, 4 p.m. Eastern, 1 p.m. Pacific on CBS. 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
2: Ice Cube's Big 3 is back. The most physical, fierce and competitive basketball league on earth returns to CBS this Saturday. Three-time Big 3 MVP ISO Joe Johnson and the reloaded Detroit Amps battle two-time Big 3 championship coach Steven Jackson's DMV trilogy, followed by Big 3's most intense rivalry. Defending champions Miami 305 and Michael Beasley chasing his third straight MVP take on Dwight Howard, coach Nick Young and the LA Riot. 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
5: 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Cliccate mi piace e condividete le vostre opinioni. 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
5: della costa est, siete sempre all'ascolto di SBS Italian, sempre in compagnia di Jacopo Iannelli e Carlo Oreglia. 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
10: Well, we've established a good relationship with Milan, with AC Milan, over the last few years, and there was a lot of excitement about Western Australia, and people saw the success of some of the pre-season trips. And so we've had a lot of English teams, a lot of EPL teams come in the past, and so this was an opportunity to create history, to have Inter Milan here for the first time in Australia, first time Juventus hasn't been in Australia for many years, and so the opportunity to create some incredible games between, of course, Inter and AC, and then Inter and Juve, and then Juve versus Palermo. So it's an historic opportunity. This won't ever happen again, so this is really an opportunity to celebrate Italian football.
5: Questo era un estratto dell'intervista alla vice premier del Western Australia e ministra dello sport Rita Saffioti. 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